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1: Okay, things moving very, very nicely now on the N40. No delays there. Coming into town through Tivoli in that direction. There's a little bit of a tail back there. All right, you're going to be slow moving on that road for the next little while. In around Wilton, quite busy this morning, down towards the Wilton roundabout and Dennehy's Cross, both ways quite jammed up inside in town. Coming down the N27 towards the Elysian, short tailbacks there, nothing too jammed. You should be moving through fairly quick. Inside in town actually is kind of looking not that bad, I have to say. Your usual hotspots, Merchants Quay, a little bit busy. Coming in, Penrose Quay is quite busy, but other than that, you'll be moving along fairly well. If there's anything that I'm missing, and it's safe to let us know, 086 8104 106. But for now, that is Red FM's Cork traffic with Deluxe Bathrooms and Tiling Solutions.

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0: That is Ella Langley. It is Choosing Texas. It is Cork's Red FM. Love a little bit of country.
1: How we doing? It is Kira.
0: Now, I might be the only person in Cork who is cold right now because the air conditioning in this studio is tough going. But for those of you who are absolutely melting, please send in your messages. 0868 104 106.
1: There was a lot of you who were sweating today trying to get your hands on All-Ireland semi-final tickets. Amongst them, Chloe and Rose.

He ran to his gig in London during the week. Nobody else would do that, would they? Harry Styles, that's Dance No More, his latest tune on Cork's Red FM. I'm not going running around here, it's just too hot at Live at the Marquee this evening. 27 degrees where we are right now, it's roasting, and we have got loads up for

0: grabs, because I'm going to give you a chance to win some tickets to join us for five here tonight very shortly. But right now, I want to give away a lovely prize with Free Now. I've got a €100 voucher for Free Now with thanks to Free Now by Lyft, and we'll give you £100 in cash as well. Let's go to Noel. How's it going, Noel?
1: I'm good, thanks.
0: Great. What is going on this evening on this beautiful sunny evening? What are you doing right now?
1: Jeff, get ready there now to head to Five later on with my cousin.
0: You're coming down here to where we are, so I'm literally here now and it's 27 degrees. We're outside just at the entrance to the marquee, just by the bar, and Five are inside on the stage sound checking at the moment. Is there a gangy coming down this evening?
1: Yeah, there's about four of us going down.
0: And you're like the queen of gigs in Cork at the moment. You're going to all of them, are you?
1: Yeah, I am, to be fair.
0: What have you gone to? What's coming up as well?
1: What's coming up? It's Calvin Harris on Saturday.
0: Lovely.
1: And there's one or two as well next week that I'll be at.
0: Calvin Harris in Dublin. Hopefully it's still sunny. That'll be unreal at the weekend. And you got Five to warm up for tonight as well. You'll need a bit of spending money, I suppose, and you might be getting a few taxis and things. Will we sort you out?
1: Yeah, please.
0: I sort you out, Noel. No worries. We've got €100 in cash for you, which you can spend down here tonight or at Calvin Harris on Saturday. And we have a €100 voucher for Free Now as well to cover a couple of taxis for you, all right?
1: Woohoo! Thanks.
0: Brilliant. Listen, we'll see you down here later on at Five.
1: Exciting, Colin. Bye.
0: And I'll give you a chance to win some tickets to join us here tonight in just a few minutes right after this from Alex Warren on Red FM. We're live at the Marquee.

0: scorching day in Cork. 54 Ultra, that's Talk to You on Cork's Red FM. It's Cullum and we are here live at the Marquee this evening ahead of Five, who are going to be on stage in just a little while. In fact, they're on stage in there right now, just a few feet away from me, banging out the tunes, doing sound checks for this evening. And Ali Sherlock, Cork's own Ali Sherlock, will be supporting them. Ali Sherlock on stage in or around 7.45 and Five sometime from about 8.30 onwards later on. Down here live at the Marquee, the sun is shining, it's 27 degrees. Let's get someone to join us. I've got loads of tickets for tonight's gig. Let's give away a pair right now. Susan, how's it going?
1: I'm great, Cullum. How are you?
0: I'm good. I don't know if you can hear Five sound checking in the background there. Can you hear the lads singing?
1: I can, yeah.
0: Would you like to hear them singing up close and personal tonight?
1: I would absolutely love it. Yes, please.
0: You are in a situation where, like, all your friends got tickets a few months ago, and why didn't you get tickets?
1: Because my sister is getting married on Sunday, so I was afraid that there'd be some wedding-related thing on, and then I'd have to tell her I wasn't around, and that would cause an argument. So I kept week free, but there's nothing on tonight, so I could have gone, but I'm just the only one now without a ticket.
0: Oh, you're all left out. So, okay. So, like, your sister, yeah, like, you didn't want to cause a fight, but she's not after really giving you any jobs now, so you're kind of free.
1: Exactly, yeah.
0: Give her a mention. Who is the bride to be on Sunday?
1: It's Emma McCarthy and she's getting married to Nick Arnold and we cannot wait down the Rochestown Park Hotel.
0: Emma and Nick at the Rochestown Park Hotel on Sunday. That's going to be some party. It's going to be some party down here for Five tonight as well. I tell you what, you are going to be involved in the party. The lads, they are sounding great down here and they're going to be on stage later on around 8.30 and you're going to be here. So well done, Susan, all your buddies and yourself now.
1: Thank you so much. I really appreciate it. Thank you, Cullum.
0: Nice one, and they're sounding unreal. I just heard them doing this song live on stage in the sound check, and this is one of their proper anthems. The place is going to be bouncing to this in the heat and the sunshine at Live at the Marquee tonight. Here they are, Five. This is Keep On Moving on Red FM. Today we're

0: Blessa Cameron Watson on Cork's Red FM. We are live at the Marquee this evening ahead of five. We're going to give away some prizes again in a few minutes. More tickets to be won as well for tonight's gig. Play some Usher and Tame Impala on the way.
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0: Busy, busy still on the N40, backed up there now from the tunnel, back beyond Douglas towards the Kinsale Road flyover. Elsewhere, busy down Airport Hill, City Centre, just busy now around the Elysian area. We'll be busy down where we are later on ahead of five at Live at the Marquee. And then a few small delays on the quays around Merchants Quay and Lavitt's Quay and on McCurtain Street. That is your traffic for now with Deluxe Bathrooms and Tiling Solutions.
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0: What an evening. Absolutely beautiful. 26, 27 degrees right now where we are live at the Marquee. And it's like that all over Cork. Scorcher of an evening. And even later on, temperatures staying up in the 20s overnight tonight. Tomorrow, going to be an absolute belter again. Loads of sunshine and temperatures possibly even warmer than today. Up in the high 20s, 28, 29, pushing 30 in some parts of Cork tomorrow. Right now, it is 5:28 from live at the Marquee. Let's check in and get your latest news headlines.
3: Good evening, I'm Tina Gates. Alcohol Action Ireland says a rise in the numbers accessing alcohol treatment highlights the need for an increase in services. They're calling for funding to be provided to the HSE to develop its own treatment services and for alcohol care teams to be linked to all large hospitals. Women's Aid received its highest ever number of domestic abuse disclosures last year. Its latest report says frontline teams heard over 62,000 disclosures of domestic violence. Government and opposition have clashed in the Dáil over excise duties on fuel. A decision on extending cuts to those taxes will be made before the summer recess. Hundreds of people are heading to the coast to cool off this evening. Cork's under a status yellow high temperature warning until Friday morning. And 185 complaints were submitted to Britain's media regulator Ofcom last week about Love Island. Last Thursday's episode saw the highest number at 109. That's the night Simba argued with Angelisa and Mika after returning from the sleepover in the second villa. And that's your news for now.
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Lawrence Road, Hanging Out to Dry is what it's called on Cork's Red FM. It's the home run, it's Cullen with you. And we're out and about today. We are live at the Marquee and gates opening here very shortly ahead of what is going to be a massive gig tonight, 5. And I have just heard Ali Sherlock just over from me on the stage here, sound checking ahead of tonight. She is the support act for 5, Cork's own Ali Sherlock, and she is sounding amazing. She's going to be on stage kind of around 7:30, 7:45 time if you want to come down for her, and 5 about an hour later, in around 8:30 for 5 tonight. Do you know what? Would you like to come down and join us? It's lovely down here. The bars are opening, the food stalls are opening, they're lashing out the 99s in the Mr. Whippy. There's loads of tables outside. You can come down, chill out, have a couple of drinks, have a couple of ice creams, and then go in and see Ali Sherlock and see the iconic legends that are 5. I can get you here. We've got a pair of tickets up for grabs right now. I have one more pair of tickets. This is the last pair of tickets I have today. So if you want to come down tonight to Live at the Marquee, if you can get yourself down here on time, all you got to do right now, send me a voice note. Tell me why you need to be here tonight, who you'd like to bring to the gig with you. I've got a pair of tickets, a voice note or a message right now, 086-8104-106, if you want to join us here at Live at the Marquee for 5 tonight. Got a bit of CeeLo Green on the way for you in just a sec. Right after this from Sienna Spyro, In the Sunshine. I'm roasting here, lads. What an evening it is at Live at the Marquee. Here she is, Sienna Spyro, Material Lover.

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Baby Rexha was Faithless, It's New Religion on Cork's Red FM. We've got Drake before 8 o'clock. After this from The Script, it's their latest release ahead of their new album and ahead of supporting Luke Combs live at Slane Castle later this summer. It's called Man in the Arena. If I stay-

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So here's a long. We're both headstrong, no compromise.

Plan B, she said, and Cork's Red FM team in Palin, Jenny Dracula before that as well. Irish music from Florence Road to come after. Jessica Brett with our own Marty Guilfoyle. It's their new release, When You're High on Red FM.

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1: That was an Irish music sandwich. It was Rossi and Jazzy, and before that, Anvil as well, with Moral Victory. And still got lots more to come for you. Even more Irish music before we leave at 10 o'clock tonight. Belt is only on the way. 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

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So here's a long. 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